was all trickery. 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I should have known all this was misery. Now I'm a bone from the blue, and my heart is crying for you.

La Habanera dances in the streets. 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

0: brother's a little sale on vests at Walmart. $9.
1: Oh yeah?
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0: 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I hung out right there with him.
1: But too right quick to figure it out. It's been fun. Well, I've never fished here. I've caught bootcoo fish in Grevenberg.
0: Well, I never did catch fish.
1: 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Bootcoo fish in Grevenberg. 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

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Some danger touching your hand round, and get around the deep dark ground. It is a girl for fantasy that comes.

0: The creeping king's neck comes and flows. 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Sound danger.
1: Vous écoutez Radio Royan Vercors.